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6: Good evening and welcome to tonight's news report. I'm Branko Lozančić and these are the top stories. Maritime accident between islands of Šolta and Brač. Two Croatian seafarers returned from ship that was seized by Iran. Valent and Martin Sinković win doubles at Rowing World Cup. Shortly before 11:30 a.m., a passenger ship of a private domestic company and a sailboat flying the French flag collided near the Split Gateway, which then sank. The Split Port Authority received a report of the collision between the two vessels at 11:34 a.m., and the information was immediately forwarded to the Maritime Rescue Coordination Center in Rijeka, from where a coordinated search and rescue operation was launched with all available resources. At the time of the accident, there were 118 passengers and 7 crew members on the passenger ship, while there were 8 people on the French sailboat, the ministry reported. 3 people died in the maritime accident that occurred around 11:38 a.m. today in the waters between the islands of Šolta and the Brač, and one person is still being searched for. The remaining passengers on the sailboat were provided with medical assistance by emergency medical personnel at the scene, and there was no need to take them to the hospital, reported Split Police. All available rescue boats from the Split Harbor Master's office and associated branches were deployed for the surface search, along with police vessels from the Split Maritime and Airport Police, the Emergency Medical Service, including a helicopter unit, and all other services specialized in handling emergencies at sea and on land, whose activities are coordinated from the Rijeka Maritime Rescue Coordination Center. An on-site investigation will be conducted at the scene, led by the Deputy County State Attorney, with the participation of traffic experts and police assistants. The Drava River in Međimurje claimed the life of a 14-year-old boy yesterday, and police are once again warning about the dangers of swimming in unregulated areas. The investigation determined that a group of young men were swimming in the old Drava riverbed near Gornji Hrašćani, and one of them jumped into the river and swam towards the central part of the stream, which pulled him below the surface, after which he did not resurface. Citizens are warned to use regulated and supervised swimming areas for swimming and not to enter the water in unknown places, not to overestimate their swimming abilities, and not to swim alone. Rivers, due to whirlpools, strong currents, and changing flow, pose a particular danger, while lakes and gravel pits hide risks such as sudden changes in depth, temperature, and muddy bottom. A big problem for swimmers is sometimes vegetation that they get tangled in, and they can drown due to panic. Police are also warning of possible spinal or neck fractures if jumping headfirst into water of unknown depth. The Croatian seafarers who were on the container ship MSC Francesca, which was seized by Iran in the Strait of Hormuz at the end of April, have returned to Croatia. Their return was organized by the Ministry of Foreign Affairs, and the Seafarers Union, which reported on their return, announced the case of that ship once again warned of the security risks faced by seafarers working in areas of heightened geopolitical tensions. Secretary General of the Union, Nevin Melvan. MSC is an odd company. They are one of the biggest companies in the world, however, their ownership is questionable, so I think that part is very complicated and demanding, and it causes problems for diplomats in some parts of the world. So they should perhaps be wiser diplomatically when they send ships to such areas. The Chamber of Agriculture has called on the government not to increase the flat tax rate for farmers. They believe that small farms should be exempt from the new wave of tax burden as part of the government's anti-inflation measures from January 1st next year. They warn that inflation has reduced the value of agricultural subsidies by 35% in the last 5 years. And this year alone, mineral fertilizers have increased in price by 30 to 46%, while blue diesel, which is used by farmers, has increased in price by 20%. Chamber President Željko Mihelić. We are generally against raising the flat tax rate for farmers because they are not people who invested extra capital into some property and are now renting it to tourists and making money on it. These are people that work in the fields every day so that they can take their extra produce to the market and make some money. These are truly minor earnings, and I think they should be exempted from any kind of taxing, let alone increase the tax. Increasing the flat tax rate for the smallest people is just a message from the government saying that they are not counting on small farmers and that they are not important for them. Ahead of the parliamentary debate on draft laws related to veterans' pensions, MPs Draženka Polović and Damir Bakić from the Možemo party addressed the public today. They refuted the incorrect perception among some of the public that veterans' pensions are too high, and they particularly stood up for veterans who, Bakić pointed out, continued to work after retirement. The problem is that, in fact, the pensions of those veterans that continued to work and went into pension from work, those pensions are factually the same, for the same number of years as the pensions of the general public. There are no privileges in this, and one of the problems is that whenever a discussion is started about veterans' pensions, there is a constantly present stigma in the public that veterans' pensions are high, undeservedly high, while in fact the truth is the complete opposite. The numbers clearly show that there are absolutely no privileges in this. Absolutno nikakve privilegije tu nema. In Croatia, according to announcements, fuel will be cheaper on Tuesday. According to unofficial information, we will pay 9 cents less for Euro Super per liter, and Euro Diesel and Blue Diesel should be 4 cents cheaper. Prime Minister Andrej Plenković spoke about the lower prices, but not about the exact amounts. It will be cheaper, yes. The government will have a telephone session. At this moment, I can't estimate, but the price will surely go down, which is very good. A special event was held at the hotel in Alexandria, where the Croatian national football team is based in the USA, titled Croatia at Play, Tourism, Sports, Culture, Flavors. Organized by the Ministry of Tourism and Sports and the Croatian National Tourist Board in cooperation with the Croatian Football Federation. Among the many guests was actor John Malkovic, who recently acquired Croatian citizenship, and when he visits Croatia, he likes everything about it. He said he went sailing with business partners and their families, and it was great. I've spent a lot of time here and have never uncovered something I don't like, said Malkovic. Croatian national football team coach Zlatko Dalic. I'm proud that the Croatian national football team lives and represents the values of the Croatian people. Patriotism, faith, unity and love, and this is returned to us. Taking a quick look at sports, there are 3 days to go before Croatia's first game at the World Cup in the USA, Canada, and Mexico. The team continues to prepare in Alexandria, and according to many on the team, defense will be the basis for good results at this World Championship. One of the candidates to take to the field in defense is Marin Pongracic.
7: I think that defense is very important, but I don't know if when that is said, people are only thinking about the last line. Naturally, it should be as a collective. In that sense, our first defensive player is our attacker. Of course, this will be very important to achieve a good result. All teams that have achieved something big always had defense as a basis, while the competition among us is very positive.
6: The team has been discussing the England team, especially Harry Kane. Pongracic has no doubts and said he considers Kane the best attacker in the world. Meanwhile, champion rowing brothers Valent and Martin Sinković are back with victories. They won the final of the doubles event at the World Cup in Plovdiv with a great time, close to their world record. And the weather forecast for Croatia tomorrow, mainly overcast and variable in the interior, with occasional rain and thunderstorms. During the night and early morning, heavy rain is possible in northern and central Croatia. Frequent sunny periods are expected during the afternoon, mainly sunny in Dalmatia. Winds in the interior will be light to moderate northeasterly, turning southeasterly during the morning. The coast will see a moderate Scirocco wind that will be stronger in the south, while the northern coast will see a passing Bora wind during the night and morning. Morning temperatures will range between 11 and 16 degrees Celsius in the interior, and between 18 and 22 degrees on the coast. Highs for the day are expected to range between 19 and 23 degrees Celsius in the interior, and between 26 and 30 degrees on the coast and in the Dalmatian interior. Before we leave you, here's a quick recap of the day's headlines. Maritime accident between islands of Šolta and Brač. Two Croatian seafarers returned from ship that was seized by Iran. Valent and Martin Sinković win doubles at Rowing World Cup. And that brings us to the end of this news bulletin. Thank you for joining us this evening. For Croatian Radio Television and The Voice of Croatia, I'm Branko Lozančić.
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5: Join us again at the same time tomorrow.